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2: 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We're 10-8 till she calls back.
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0: 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They're about to threat before you get to Marion. It'll be a male and a white Ford pickup.
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0: Baker 49, Baker 43, that caller's calling back to advise that that male just made a right on a Merriam.
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0: 917 and 1707 West 16, Collier Investment, a black female is going under the house.
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2: Washington Advance.
0: The updated address is going to be 707 West 16, 707. There is a FMP for that address. He's flagged as on 15M.

0: Baker 49, Baker 43, we're getting another call from that caller. He's saying that he's in the parking lot of the Cogron camp.
1: 43, copy, third identified.
0: The caller is going to be waiting. He's wearing a blue shirt and brown pants. The bossy would point you in the direction. He's parked close to the dumpster.
2: David 27, Charles 16.

0: 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We got eyes on that. There you go.
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0: Sir, 27 to Charles 16.

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1: Jonah VY 2003 Ford F-150 to Joyce Jones off 53rd Street. It's going to be clear expires October. Insurance, I confirm.
0: Adam 30, clear 10-7.
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0: 4300 East, Adam Union, Robert. 80, G is in George.
1: Julie White, 2008 GMC Yukon to Benny Harper at a North Little office. Going to be clear to expire September this year. Insurance unconfirmed.
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1: 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Charles 50, go ahead. 10-8 off duty, Liberty Church Press. 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
0: 914 at Home Depot, 4325 East McCain. Caller advised that a customer is getting aggressive with the manager.
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0: 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He does have a daughter with him.

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1: 10-19.
0: 914 reported 721 Spriggs. Suspect's no longer on scene.
1: 19.
0: 1906.
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0: Copy at 1906.
1: Baker 49, record for one.
0: Baker 49, copy.

0: Negative 14. That caller 804 Waters, just call back if she's standing on the corner.
1: 26.
0: David 26, 930.
2: Francis Johnson.
0: 1909.
2: Johnson, I think it's outside.
0: 10-4.
2: Charles, come on back in 22.
0: Charles 34, I'll show you 10-8. 10-4.

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0: The caller at 1904 West 18th is requesting you come back out in reference to their daughter.
1: RJ.
0: 1912.
2: Charles 25, I'm out at Home Depot.
0: Charles 25, copy.
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0: Payment 26, could you try and call her back and see where she is? I'm not seeing her over here.
1: So, of course, I'm up.

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0: McCain and Lakewood Village. Give you a 28 in a second.
1: Super.

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1: Charles 25, that returns clear on a gray 2015 Kia Soul, expiration date April 26, insurance advisory.
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0: Adam 40.
1: Yeah.
0: 915 at the Shell, 2701 MacArthur. It's going to be at the gas station for no medical reason, the Melina Impala.
1: Hello.
0: 1925.

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1: Showing to be a silver 2016 LES 5 to Christopher Williams at Little Rock. It's going to be clear, but expired December of 2024. Insurance confirmed.
0: 10-4.
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0: 917 and 3817 Freeman Circle. Callers are positive that people are inside of her home and some of their belongings. She is flagged at 915 M.
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1: Showing to be a blue 2024 Toyota Tacoma to Mario Lopez at a bit, and it's going to be clear expired April of this month. Insurance confirmed.
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0: Ashburn. 10-4, you can 22 that other call. It was cleared HBO.
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0: Charles 1, go ahead.
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0: Me with a caller at Bridgeway and unit number 1, reference to 926 report.
1: Hey, where?
0: 2050.
2: Charles for the final stop for me, Pontiac JFK. It's going to be a Toyota RAV4.
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0: Charles 12, do you have traffic?
1: 10-4, JFK Randolph with Adam Sam Charles, 2-5 Henry, on a Honda Civic.
0: Should be a black 2015 Honda. Just Stephen Wald at a Little Rock is going to be cleared to pass your lab this year. Insurance confirmed.

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0: Welfare check at Kroger, 4401 Camp. Caller advised that they got a call from a coworker, advised that a 16-year-old is crying at this location. It'll be a white female named Riley. Believes that she was possibly assaulted.
1: 96.
0: Negative 51930.
1: MacArthur and Lynn.
0: The patient's possibly going to be at the front of the store. The suspect's possibly going to be her mother.

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1: 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Adam 29.
0: 1019.
1: 914. At 1221 Vestal, there is a FMP that a female at this location does call in false reports. Caller's wanting PD to speak to her son who has autism, advised that he was aggressive with her earlier. David 26930.
2: River front side bus.
1: Therefore, she did just advise that he's a 9-year-old.
0: Adam 29, I won't need a back to talk to an autistic 9-year-old. My back at 22.
1: Time for David 26, let's check it tonight.
3: Baker 1.
1: Baker 1, go ahead.
3: Yes, he needs to go with mental health counselor. We're not going to that at all.
1: 10-4, Adam 29, I'll show you tonight.
0: Adam 29, copy. Thank you.

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1: Charles 12, go ahead.
0: McCain Warden with Adam Union Robert 36 Victor on a Honda Elantra.
1: It's going to be a 2013 Hyundai Elantra to Zakaira Allen on our North Little Rock. It's going to be clear expires December of 2024. Insurance advisory.
0: Thank you.

0: 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Stand by for beginning. 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

0: Charles 14. He took the area of Target at 4000 McCain. Collier advised that he believed his girlfriend may have cut herself and then later said that everything was 10-4. Wanted to provide an address, but the caller was being at this location.
1: 96.
0: Charles 42, 930. 7. 2151.

0: Baker 49.
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1: Say the name again.
0: Mrs. Miller.
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1: 1707 West 19, 4917 person.
2: 296. Did we go there both of them last night also?
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1: Caller, advise a black male and all black walking back and forth on the street. 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
0: 6 18, complete. We're going to be a Toyota Corolla versus unknown vehicle. Took off speeding towards Scott. Unknown. 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
1: 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We're in the 914.

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0: 4932 Haywood, 4915.
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0: This address is flag 915, David 3930.
1: Yeah, 4966, name from the flight.
0: Hospice nurse 997, call advise that the hospice has passed. The hospice patient has passed. Day before you copy.
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0: 506 Gordon, 4917 vehicle. 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
0: 1047. Pattern 43, 10-8 with a report. 10-4. 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
4: 96,
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1: I have a 4327.
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0: Megan 40 SGL.

0: 5:38, this show is clear on the unknown corridor. Chevy Equinox, expiration July 26th, out of Alpha, out of Little Rock.
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2: 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It's an off, I don't know what to say.
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1: 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Charles 38 status.
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0: 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Mega 43, are you at 37 or 47?
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1: 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Vega 14 is coming back on a red Honda CB300, expiration 2026.
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0: 36.
1: Charles 38930.
2: Charles 38, Crestwood.
1: That'll be residential, showing zone 6 left, Lauren Room window.

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1: Score.
0: 4932, Augusta Circle 4, 914.
1: 605.
0: Charles 25930.
1: 2005.
0: The caller advised they can hear 914 but does not know which apartment it is. No further information. Caller does not want contact.
2: Vega 1471.
0: And 4.

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2: Charles 38, 10-4.

0: Baker 50, what was the indicator on this loss?
1: It was showing zone C, the left floor room window. I know which room.

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0: 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David 29.
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2: Thank you.
0: Adam 43930.
1: Adam 4396 from Westport.
0: So you call in a white Corvette at this address? 10-4. Caller's going to be in a white Corvette at 700 North Palm. Caller advises it's going to be a wide open gate down from 700 North Palm. Also saw a group of three subjects, two teens, and an older male walking towards Broadway. Adam 43, 1022.
1: Adam 43, 10-4. Thank you.

0: David 29-24. If you'll come in the gate there in front of my car, I'm on the back side. There's a camper with the door open.
1: All right, copy.

0: 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Charles 42, go ahead.
1: JFK and H. 07 Nora on 4.
0: Charles 42, can you pin that? You have background.
1: Baker Frank Young, 07 Nora, JFK and H.

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1: House 42, this shows clear on a black Ford. It is inspiration May 27 out of Camden. Adam 21, go ahead.
0: We have Magnolia in 4th Street with Adam, Charles, John, 04, Edward on a red Camaro.

0: Charles 38, I'm out 42.
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2: 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Adam 21, that shows on a black Kia K5, expiration 8/25.
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0: Yeah, is it 29?
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0: 715 Gardenia Avenue, 21, calling in reference to her Buick being towed by the property owner. Unknown where the vehicle might be. Also not on the tow list.
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2: Garrett.
0: Caller advised someone just tried to break into her house. They dropped their phone. I don't know what the subjects are at this moment. Caller thinks the subjects may still be in the bushes. I don't know how many people are involved. They also took the camera off the side of her house.

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0: I'm 911 hang up, pinging within 36 meters, no answer on callback. Baker 43, 930.
1: 40 and 430.
0: 09.
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0: Copy. 601 East Broadway with Adam, Sam, Charles, 25 Union. Who's in the YG?
1: Comes back clear on the YG, Grand Cherokee, Aspiration, July 20th, stays out of Benson.

0: 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David, 30.
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0: 11,700 Valentine Road for 917 circumstance.
1: I six.
0: Charles 25, 930. Carlo advised he fell asleep in the lounge room and is now the business is closed and he's stuck inside the building.
1: David 13, I'm sending able to report at 9:30 on Valentine's.
0: 10-4, Charles 25, I'll show you 10-8.
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0: All advised with Baker, 14-0930. 10-4, Baker, 5010-22. Call advisor is boyfriend has been following her. His name is going to be James Herbert. He's calling her being a white Tahoe. James is in a black Tahoe, and they're headed on Campbell.

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0: 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Where you may go.
1: Stand for it. You can start to 19 Neil, please. Charles 42, 1022. Stand for it.

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1: We're jigging now.
2: Adam 24, out with that Arcadia right here at 1604.
1: Ten four, you have 1604.
0: 1604 Pike,
2: I got it blocked here.
0: 10-4.
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0: Alpha Tower, this is 1604 Pike.
1: Well, occupied 2 times. I got a passenger and I have a back passenger, no driver.
0: Central. Stay in form, Alan. Little Rock just called me and advised me that they haven't had a chance to enter KCIT yet, but it just got stolen not too long ago.

0: Area 29, I'm Mike, still on top back at 2.2.
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0: 143 Joyce from
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0: Adam 43, seems secure for me, once you come on in. Probably not going to need 902 if they are en route.
1: 10-4.
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5: 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Can you go up 3 when you get a second?

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Go ahead. 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
1: 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Charles 14, Charles 38, alarm copy and advise the council.
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0: Charles 25.
1: Sixteen oh
0: four five. 707 West 15 for 917 circumstance.
1: Southwest.
0: Address flag 915. I'm calling about a female is either inside or outside missing with him. Adam 43930.
2: Adam 43936 for Mr. Winston.
0: 055.

0: Hi, Adam 4.
1: Adam 4, go ahead.
0: We just had shots fired in our area. Me and Baker 50 are pulling over a white Kia. Boy, John William, 06. We're at 18th and Pike doing a takedown.
1: Shot 163 for Adam 4, Baker 50, with 18th and Pike.
0: Echo east of us, they're saying they're the ones that got shot at.
2: Vehicle or on foot?
3: Hey, so nobody's hit?
0: Not as of now, they're not giving a description yet.
2: I got a victim over here, step up for the address, saying he went southbound on Cher.
1: Adam 4, we got a victim at 1701.
4: Boy John Williams, 06 Union. He's got four bullet holes in the car and one in her hoodie. No injuries.
1: Adam 4.
2: 21, I'm out with a victim.

0: They're saying it was a black car that went cell phone and share. They don't know if it was a van, truck. They don't know anything.
1: Well, this is the exact same area of your black Malibu from the other night, right?
0: Just about, yes, sir.
1: Adam Ford, all units, look for that black Malibu. I'll try to find the LPN.
0: I get one more of your work, please.
1: I'll pull back up with you.

0: Adam Ford, David Ford, they're confirming that the white car with the females was here. If y'all want to just get their info, I think they're good.
1: Yeah, we'll get their info, and I'll get the vehicle info, and you want a CVR for them, just in case we come up with somebody?
0: Yeah, that'll work. Adam Ford to dispatch.
2: Adam Ford, go ahead.
0: About a week ago, we had a shooting on Chandler. I think it was like 1724 Chandler. Trying to find the LPN of the black vehicle that was involved.
2: Four.
3: It was at 1701 Chair.
2: Happy 1701.

0: And for your eye, you lock on that 28th.
1: Yes, we just got it. It's going to be 4 Edward Robert, 99 Lincoln.

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0: Charles 38. Did we get a LPN on that Black Malibus?
1: Yes, it was Baker. Edward Robert 99 Lincoln.
0: 10-4, thank you.

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0: 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With Little Rock will be following me with this female that he has.
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2: 41 in route.
0: Caller advised a white male with white hair was wearing a dark blue shirt, black pants, came up to the caller and said he was taking his stuff. Caller just wants officers to check the area, see if the male is still there. Last seen walking towards the Junction Bridge. Caller does not want contact.
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0: 40 East, right before the split, to 67 with the white truck. Adam Young, Victor, 31, Robert.

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2: 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Adam 21, I'll be able to report.
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0: Charles 42.
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0: 219.
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0: Good morning. Charles 42, I'll show you 10-8.
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1: 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Have you concerned to 109 Tanglewood Drive for that 908?
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0: Yeah, with a 917 vehicle out of Foothills in front of building E. It'll be Baker John Williams, 63 Delta, unknown as attached.
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2: Fuel's there.
0: And caller by his neighbor made threats to him and threw his chairs off of his porch. It's going to be a white male, white t-shirt.

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0: Adam 21. 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

0: David 13, do you have traffic?
1: 10-4. Hey, Kaufman, is that you?
0: It's going to be David 4.
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1: 43. Go ahead.
0: I'll be going to Rose Claire with Adam 4.
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0: The insert is truck on that 11601 Kennard Road. Have a 970 in circumstances.
1: Right.
0: Charles 30.
1: Charles 30, 96 with him.
0: Caller's going to be a Silver Ford Fiesta. Advised that he's here to retrieve a 912 truck out of Texas. Going to be the second truck by the certified scales.
1: Careful.

0: Adam 43, I'm Hollywood Getting by Extra Door. You clear and unbounded?
1: Say more. Adam 4, you're 10-8.

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0: 930 Mims on the 915 at Waffle House, 2505 McKay Boulevard.
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0: Rick, do y'all need any more out there?
1: I don't know yet. We hadn't made contact with him. I was hoping to get eyes on before they knocked on that door.
0: Adam 4, I'm 96 out there.
2: 10-4, just information, we were able to find the return for that vehicle and it's not reported 912.
3: Adam 4, do you want us to wait or are we good to go ahead?
0: Give me 21 real quick.
3: 10-4.

Figure 50, the LPN on the trailer is going to be out of Indiana. 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

0: knock on the side of the truck with an open hand, slap the side of the truck real hard. 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
1: Adam 43, yes, I joke.
0: 10-4, back out at 1020 Rose Clear Drive. Have another 904. It's a 911 hangout from the same number.
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0: Similar. 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
0: The Greens at the Rock with the Hungry Little Ted tag on a Crash of 300.
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0: 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While you're out there, if you could check the area of 8343 Jones Massey for parking violations.
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1: What?
0: I'm 16 Middle Street. I'm at 905. Address is 5915M, but hospice is not 97, so we're having this in medical.
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1: 605 East Broadway, the Shell, 908 feet. It's going to be a white male gray jacket, possibly on 400.
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4: 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Yeah, he's more 915 than high.
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0: then? Tampa Bay, Air Colter Hoff, Baker Charles Paul, David and Mary, Chevy Malibu.
1: Clear and gray, Chevy Malibu, March 26th, expiration out of time left.

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0: Small metal vessel. Adam Frank Baker. 51 Mary. F-150.
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0: 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Hey, did our call on one contact?
1: It was unclear. She said that somebody, she was tired of this and disconnected. She didn't answer any questions from our operator.
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0: Adam 21, Adam 24. It's going to be an updated address, 709 West 19th. We got the caller back on the line. She was screaming again and then disconnected without answering any other questions.
1: Uh-oh.

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2: Adam 21, I'm going to assume that we have an apartment number, correct?
1: That's negative.
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1: Adam 21, per prior, it's going to be apartment D, David.

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0: 1600 North Chandler, apartment number 1. Caller believes that there's somebody inside of her shed in the backyard.
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0: If you can go ahead and start to 1600 North Chandler, apartment number 1.
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1: Tamar. Adam 30.
0: Yes, sir.
1: 2301 Division Apartment 717, have an Adam 17.
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1: Adam 49. Adam 35.
2: 219.
1: Across the street from 118 Marvin Street, you have a parking dog.
2: Can I be clear there? Yeah.
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0: Thank you, 43. You can say 22 to call. We make out that with him.
1: 10-4, we were having a little difficulty with him on the phone.

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0: 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Adam 34.
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1: Lakeview, 2401 Lakeview at the Foothills Apartments, building I, Ida, apartment 16, bill welfare check. David 29, were you 930?
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0: 1300 East Washington at G1 Staffing, back 902 and Mims on a subject having a seizure. It's getting violent. Adam 45.
1: Thank you, 43. I take Adam 45 spot. 1019.
0: 10-4, Baker 43. Adam 45, do you copy?
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0: Lynch and Gardenia, Arkansas 692, Zebra King Door, Andre Cadillac.
1: M4 comes back on a Cadillac. July 2026, insurance confirmed.

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0: 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We checked everything that was closed, though.
1: Okay, thank you for that. We're trying in here to figure it out ourselves.
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0: Is he clear from middle?
1: Yes, he's out here with me.
0: Jamie 35, are you primary on Middle Street?
2: I'm negative, but you can clear it, report. Gomez did a report.
0: Temple.
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0: 10-4, it's clear, March 2026, it's expired. Insurance confirmed.
4: Robert 20, 10-8, I'll be at the 6 for Kansas.
0: 10-4, Robert 20, 6, 7-42.

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0: Go ahead, sir.
1: 21st and Pike with Arkansas Boy Henry David, 50 John. On a Toyota van.
0: Ten four comes back on a Toyota Sienna van, August 2026. Insurance is unconfirmed.
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0: 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Got an open line 911. 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

0: Anchor 43. Number one, Justice, have a 924. He's trying to leave right now, black male in a black t-shirt, and Andre May.
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0: 513, copy. Baker 43, copy. He's sitting on a bench.
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0: 4905 Walnut, 4905 North Walnut Apartment. E. Edward, meet with the James Segris. He advised he'll be around back. He's got about 7 squatters in his apartment.
1: Nice.
0: Adam 30, will you 930?
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1: No, Adam 30.
2: A21. 4,000, okay.
1: 10-4, back at the Justice Center. Can you fingerprint a subject?
2: Interrupt.
1: No, 19.

0: David, 25. 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
1: Temple, where's he at?
0: 5015 Walnut, apartment E, Edward. 5015 North Walnut, apartment E, Edward.
1: Nice.
0: Tango 10, are you 10-4?
2: Yeah, the service is another one. We got like three or four more people in this house.
0: Maker 21, you don't start that way until further.
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0: Hello.
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1: David 25, did you have traffic call?
0: Yes, sir. 2112 West 16th, 2112 West 16th, Johnny Wells Residence, 908A.
1: That's what I said, 161.
0: David, 2930.
2: K94, let's go, folks, 530.
0: K94, copy. David, 20, just for

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0: Had an accidental 911 dial at BHG Medical, 4260 Stockton. Can I clear it?
1: Copy, clear.

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0: That's 908, get cleared over shot for that.
1: I think you got mistakenly cleared. If you could continue 2112 West 16th, please.
0: Civil.
2: Chandler 4, copy, I'm ready, sir.
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0: Did you check the area 1500 East 4th, 1500 East 4th, for lots of screaming and yelling coming from the homeless subjects in the area?
1: Nice, this is from Pike and 16.
0: Timber Canyon 4, I appreciate it.

0: David 25 over here with the female at 16094.
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2: Not yet. I heard 16094. What was the street?
1: I think it's East 4th. David 25, is it East 4th?
0: Temple.
1: Copy.

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0: Can you start downtown to 1904 Crutcher, 1904 Crutcher? Complaining advisor Christopher Mayfield is breaking in here. Simple. Baker 13, can you come in to 930?
2: 96 from Paul Hills.
0: Simple. David, 20, further.
1: Go ahead.
0: Caller was told by a neighbor that he broke in through the back door. There's supposed to be a restraining order. We're trying to get that information.
1: That's awesome.

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2: Baker 13, did you say step up?
1: Yes, he did. Baker 25, are you still downtown?
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1: 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Can I get you to come down to 1802 Franklin? 1802 Franklin at Our Kids Pediatric. We have a back door 908A.
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0: 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He needs to also stand by while he negotiates with the business.
1: Okay, 496 33rd Street.
0: 10-4, 10 o'clock.
2: Charles, well, I'll take that. 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
0: Charles 12, copy that, Travis.
1: Full copy.
0: 10-4. Thank you, Charles 1, 10 o'clock. David 2, 10-8 Falls, 10 o'clock.

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0: David, too.
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0: David 2, can you 930 at 4400 East McCain Shell?
1: Devil.
2: Charles 1 on 930 there. I'm away to the other one. Keep him 10-8.
0: 10-4, David 2. You can remain 10-8, sir.

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2: David 25.
1: David
2: 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What's wrong? Yeah. 15, I don't know what's going on.
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0: 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At 10-11.

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1: Yes, ma'am. Go ahead and open the report.
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0: Charles 1, I don't think it's a good address. 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
1: Yes, sir. I sure will.

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1: Hey, Bob, tonight.
0: Yes, sir. Appreciate it.
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0: 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He's in a verbal disturbance with one of his neighbors.
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0: Adam 45. West Pershing and West Scenic, check for a black PT Cruiser and a black van. These subjects were in a 914 verbal.
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1: Go ahead, sir.
0: I'm in the area. I don't see him. Did you call and see where they pulled into?
1: Yes, sir. Sure will.

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0: MacArthur at the Circle K, got a report of a male punching a female, male wearing a blue mechanic shirt, they're in a black Chevy. Charles 12, can you 930?
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3: We had 10503 Maumelle Boulevard. It's going to be Tennessee tag 1 Henry 2 8271 on a white Chevy.

0: Hangout 10 comes back on a white Chevy. It's clear out of Tennessee. Insurance is unconfirmed.
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0: 10-4, we'll put you on that call. Charles 12, you can disregard, sir.

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0: I'll be working 21 deep till 1400.
1: 10-4, sir. Where can that be?

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0: 800 North Beach, Building 9, Apartment 135. Kiana's called again, a gray four-door truck and a white Lexus in front of this building, 917.
1: Right.
0: 145.
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0: My middle Vestal. It's going to be a great Dodge Charger. Variable 10 tag.
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0: 45. Yeah. Status, everything 10-4?
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0: 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They've pulled over to 7 Brew.
1: Okay, well.
0: David 20. 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
0: David 25 will please stop right before Stella.
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1: 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Got you on the call. 1210.
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0: 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Baker 11.
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0: 10-4, 8801 Maumelle Boulevard at the Maverick. Can you meet Maumelle PD to pick up Derek Harper on our warrants?
1: Baker 55.
0: Go ahead.
1: I can wait for a few minutes. I'll get it after I get done with Laura J.
0: Okay. Baker 11, 1022.

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1: Yeah, well, we haven't made contact yet. We're waiting for Adam 45.
0: No.
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0: 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It's a disconnected cell phone. 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
3: Scanner 4, we got with Baker, Edward, Robert, 9 of Lincoln, selection.
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0: Victor 27. Sir, could you go up to 2600 John Ashley, 2600 John Ashley, Building E, Edward Apartment 102 at Jefferson Manor Apartments, make contact with the resident there in reference to a stolen e-bike?
1: Tim 4 from JFK Country Club.
0: Tim 4, it's been holding for quite a while. I needed to get it out 12:33.

0: Yeah, 94, got three detained.
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1: 5-5. Baker 5-5.
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0: Accidental 911 dial from 2600 John Ashley, Jefferson Manor Apartments. Can I clear it?

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0: Seven oh seven West 16. Eric Johnston complained that we do have a flag for him to be mental. Believes there's a tall black female underneath his house.
1: Devil.
0: Baker 11. Baker 21, 9:30.

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1: Edward.
0: David, 2930. We got medical responding, timeout, 1249. David, 2, do you copy?
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1: Baker 25.
0: Changes to a narcotics violation. We'll be clear with a report. 96 the property.
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1: Adam 45, copy you, clear, and 10-6, report, 1255.
2: Baker 27, yeah, my caller stepped out.
1: Baker 27, that's 10-4, we'll give him a call back.

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1: Charles 12, 35.
2: Thank you, Hickory.
1: I already made contact at the house. I'm driving westbound on Lynch looking for the mill.
2: Okay.

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1: Go ahead.
0: We're descending Cal Fantasy, Arkansas Boy, Edward Victor, 48 Victor, Black Durango.
1: Hang on. And it comes back on Black Dodge Durango, July 2026. Insurance is unconfirmed. Tango 10.

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0: Baker 13.
1: If you would change this to a 917, I'll be 10-8 with call notes.
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1: Copy. David 35, copy.
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1: Thirteen oh six.
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0: Tango 20, do you have traffic?
1: Yes, semi. Let me try to figure this out.
0: That's too long.

0: Charles 18, ASP currently has a hit-and-run suspect at the McCain stoplight. It's a white Ford Expedition 8850 Francoida. You can head that way.
1: Nice, sir.
0: 10-4, it's the McCain stoplight from Spring Hill. He's now going westbound on McCain.
1: Charles 12.
2: Charles 12, go ahead.
1: Change to 917, circumstances clear, HBO, please.
2: 10-4, 1308. Charles 12.
1: Go ahead.
2: We had a noise disturbance at Puckett and Saunders. Puckett and Saunders. Just loud music. Could you check that area?
1: 10-4.
3: David 35, my favorite on that. You can go ahead and show it, Julie.
2: 10-4, David 35. Charles 12, you can do, sir.
1: 12, copy.

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0: 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Passing Warden.
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0: David, too.
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0: Ten four, you can cancel that Bishop Posey call.
1: 10-4, thank you.
2: Charles 3, 10-8.
1: Charles 3, 10-8. Charles 18, they're in front of Longhorns in the mall.
2: 10-4.

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0: We don't already have one started. Let's start at the 9:30 to Charles 18, please.
1: Yes, sir.
2: I'm en route for 40 East.
1: Campbell.
3: May 21, where's Charles 18?
1: That's McCain Mall in the dealer's parking lot, section G.
3: Temple, I'm about to come interstate in here, do we?
1: Temple.
3: Hey, 21, I'm sorry, I didn't hear the call. What did you get?
1: We had a hit and run, and the person that was hit was following the person that hit them.
3: Okay, Temple.
1: There'd be a red Hyundai Elantra and a white Ford Expedition. Red Hyundai Sonata.
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1: A suspect was a white Ford Expedition.

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1: ASP, copy that y'all are out with it, and we can 1022. Charles 18, do you copy?
2: Yeah, I think we're with them.
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1: Came out 4th, how are you tonight? 13-22.
0: Okay, now, 14, go ahead and release that report for me.
1: Yes, symbol.

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0: 416 Rock Street, 416 Rock Street. We got a Holly Curtis. We do have her flagged. Also, she's in a disturbance with her boyfriend, a Morgan Sullivan. He's outside right now wearing a white T-shirt. Baker 27, 930.
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0: Baker 21 and Baker 27, we have them both flagged for narcotics users.
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0: I think this is more a disturbance than threats.
1: Copy.
0: Also says he keeps a knife in his pocket.
1: Temple. Mega 21, she does not want contact. If he lives, you owe him.
0: Pinball, Maker 27, copy.
2: Hello.
0: 1326.

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1: Comes back on a silver Jeep Cherokee. October 2026, insurance confirmed.

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0: 10-4, accidental 911 dial at Little Lorner's Child Development at 6201 JFK. Can I clear it?
1: 10-4.

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0: 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Becker 21?
1: Yeah, 4916, I think.
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0: 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Maker 27, 7.
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0: 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Charles. Adam 30, copy your traffic. Right. Charles 12.
1: Change to 917. Circumstances clear. HBO, please.
0: Yes, sir. At 1337. Charles 12.
1: Yeah, right. Go ahead.
0: Three thousand four Timber Creek, back medical on 915, possible 905.
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2: 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Adam 30, copy. 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

0: 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It'll be a Toyota versus a Jeep. 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
0: Speed 40 east, getting on the 161. Adam Zebra King, 27 Zebras, white Yukon.
1: Toll VY 2012 GNC Yukon, tail Walter Woods at a conway. It's going to be clear, expires September. 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

0: 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Can I pull copy? Staying at 37, if you're not closer to 22.
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1: Showing to be a blue 2024 Tesla Model Y to a Sean Story out of Momel. It's going to be clear. Fire show out of here. 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
1: 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Baker 25.
0: Elder Johnson.
1: Shoplifter at Hibbett 13300, Crystal Hill, Sweet G David. LB2, black males that are wearing masks that are currently shoplifting.
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0: Thank you, 25 Charles 36. One of those males is wearing a white jumpsuit with white and blue shoes. 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
1: Sorry.
0: 904 from a landline at Arkansas Cardiology, 3343 Spring Hill. It's a 911 hang up, no answer on callback.
1: At what?
0: Charles 34, and I'm dirty.
2: 36.
0: 1428.
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4: 6, MacArthur.
0: Number, thank you. Charles 36, Deacon 22.
5: 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Tango 10, I'll be en route from Richardson.
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0: Hey, he just ran out the back door. 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
1: What'd you wear?
0: I'm a white jumpsuit, black mask, black look.
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1: 10-4, she's dispatching him.
2: Hey, Hoop, you see which way he went? Out the back, left or right?
3: I never saw. I still had one in the store. But he went straight out that back door.
2: He could have went up on the roof or across.
3: Unless he looped back in between Pence's Dollar Tree across the street. But he went straight out that back door, so I would check towards the call point.

0: 6 unit, can we get to come up Counts Massey to call an industrial, please?
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0: say who, for the other guy, tell you who he is, or where they, if they live out that way?
1: 10-9, you have background.
0: Well, the guy you have in custody, will he tell you who the guy is that ran, or where they stay at?
1: He hasn't told me where they stay at yet, but I would imagine probably back there in them apartments. The name he wrote down was Samuel Patterson. It was like 03, 05 of 30.

0: Hey, Tony, can you have those tickets go over to Paul Hill and kind of block off that area?
1: James, you said it again. You went 10-1, buddy.
2: Can we set up perimeter? Have us all need to go over to the ball hill.

0: The second guy I got is claiming that he don't stay out here, but he not really for sure.
1: Bigger 49, Bigger 45, one count. No correction, I am on Collins Industrial. Where do you need me?
0: If you freed up and we don't have another perimeter unit, if I can get one more unit to me, we can walk the back side of this plaza unless Travis covers it.
2: I'm out back right now. I'm on the bridge in the gravel lot just across from it. I really want to go up and check the roof because the ladder's not secured, like locked up.
0: Okay, 10-4.
3: We got 3 more units coming out Mom now.
2: And the Mom Hill Sergeant, he's going to have a unit go over to Paul Hills and then one on Crystal Hill and Mom Hill Boulevard.

0: Hey, anybody out here? Stop moving.
1: Hey, give me the description again.
0: Black male, all white jogging suit, look like little short dreads, skeleton tattoo on his hands.
1: Yeah.
0: He had a black mask on, but he probably didn't strip that, and good chance he probably didn't strip that jacket too by then.
2: There's two photos of him attached to the call from ACIC.
3: Yeah, PM 97 on Hibbett. And do we have a drone coming?
2: Cannon, do copy. I don't believe we have any units with a drone.
3: Well, what about mall mail?
2: Negative.
3: Simple.
0: Thank y'all, Dan. Check with the county and see if they're drone operators on.
2: 10-4.

0: Figure 49, Tango 10. 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I'm going to take some footage.
1: All right, Tango.

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0: So at this point, are we just going to wait for the drone to check the roof?
1: I'll call you. But yeah, we're going to wait on the drone to check the roof.

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1: Talking to this other suspect, give me a second.
0: Copy.
1: What's your question over, Lance?
0: No question, just letting him know only one of these stores has working cameras on there as a 5-minute ETA.

0: Baker 49, Tango 10. 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
1: You said he did not or did?
0: Did not. Me checking out the vehicles back here was the only event that was triggered.

0: 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So he either went back that way or he crossed the grass median over there. Awesome.
1: Do they have a camera on the ladder?
0: No.

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1: Can't inform me to be.
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1: Hey, Clint.
0: You check for a 915 at 3811 Crutcher Street. Caller advised that a black male has passed out in a gray Tesla. Say the license plate of George Frank David Union Adam. That does return to a gray Tesla to a Gunner Schaefer at a Little Rock.
1: Hello.
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1: 10-4. 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
1: Baker 46, go ahead.
0: Did you have fire coming out here?
1: Ten four, they're showing to be on scene.
0: 10-4, I'm turning them. We just see vents.
1: Copy.

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1: Turn on thing.
0: 908C at 13451 Crystal Hill, calling about that a black female is trespassing and throwing items at her.
1: I'm not interested.
0: Charles 25,
2: 930. McCain and Landers.
0: It's being changed to a 914. That black female's wearing a black shirt and black pants and arrived in a silver Nissan.

0: Charles 36, Charles 25. The caller advises that subject has left going in the roundabout and took the first exit and turned into the apartments on the left.
1: 10-4.
2: Does the caller still want contact?
1: Charles 15, I said.
0: 16, copy. Charles 36, Charles 25, she does want contact.
1: Charles 36, copy.

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1: Attendant Fairways.
0: 914 at Lakewood Middle School, 2400 Lakeview, to open line 914.
1: Robert 20.
0: Robert 20, go ahead.
1: Do you happen to know the location of that 914? Because I'm out here where all the students are, and there's no 914.
0: Sama. Looks like they're pinging in the southeast side of the parking lot. It was a disconnected cell phone. We can't call back on. It's already disconnected.
1: Denver, you go ahead and clear it. There's nothing going on here.
0: Denver, Charles 34, I'll show you, Finney.
1: Denver.

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1: Go ahead.
2: Will be a welfare check at Scenic and West Pershing. Caller just stated it was before the hill. It's a black sedan with the glasses on and a female appeared to be crying.
1: 9-6-15, get off.
2: 15-44.
0: Charles 16, I'm 98 from this. I can back him on it.
2: Charles 16, copy.
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0: 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It's 13451 Chris Oil.
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1: 03.
0: I have a 904 at Lake with medical, fully confirmed accidental.
1: 10-4, clear, please.
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0: Adam 24.
1: Adam 24, go ahead.
0: Simple, man. It'll be 10-8. I'll do it.
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0: 901 at Love off that I-40. There'll be two semi-trucks, and they pulled off to the roadside. They're not blocking traffic.
1: Nice.
0: 1553.
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0: Stand by.

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0: 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It's a white female that was 919 in exposure. She's wearing a white shirt and purple pants. 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
0: Davis, 14
2: 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East Bethany in Eureka Gardens.
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Charles 34th. Go ahead. Can you please check for a parking violation at East A. Adam and JFK? Caller's advising a white work truck is blocked in traffic. 36. 1559.

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0: 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Caller wants to report an accident that he witnessed.
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0: 915 and 18 Big Pressure, Colorado, that is across from Windermere at the five-way stop going up the hill. There's a male in a motorized wheelchair. He appears to be slumped over. Thank you.

0: Thank you for 16
1: to 9. 16 copy. Charles 45.
2: And I think
1: 904. McCain Warden is a 911 hang up and no answer on callback within 8 meters.
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0: Adam 45. Adam 45.
1: Clear.
0: You came 22 per fire. He was taking a nap.
1: Good luck today.
0: 1628.

0: Figure 49, 3025. It should be a white male. He's wearing a white t-shirt and black shorts. Your caller is the one with that MMP.
1: 10-4.

0: Adam 45. And then 14 at 2420 North Moss Street, caller bus up there. 13-year-old Elizabeth Crawley is tearing up the home.
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0: 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Charles 16930. 49, copy.
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0: She's wearing a pink shirt and tan sweatpants. It'll be a black female. Charles 34, 97. Charles 34, copy.

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2: Al, what about it? Charles 16, she's walking on the walk path back southbound towards 24.
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0: 901 at Senior Tequila, 4304 Camp. It'll be a Black Highlander versus a Nissan.
1: Definitely.
0: 1637.

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0: 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You have minutes, meet us there.
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2: We're taking a juvenile female from 23rd and Moss, straight to 2420 North Moss. 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
0: Yeah, 45, you would have a, you have a supervisor meet us over here.
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0: I'm just making sure the name says that we're 2420 miles. But I just have one of my license and tire. I want to make sure.
1: 10-4, we updated. They're dispatched.
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0: 912 reported 1744 North Locust, Apartment B Boy, and I do believe the complex should have footage.
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0: Charles 12, can you actually redirect for a 908C, please?
1: 24.
0: 7-4, thank you. LB 1324 West Long 17, call your advisor Dwayne Phillips is back in their yard and then disconnected. 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
1: 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You can 22.
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0: 908 Sia Edwards Cash over 3801 Camp Robinson. Caller advised that a black male in a wheelchair has been trespassed before. 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
1: 17.
0: No 17. 4524 Hazelwood, Collier's Bottom, had a white male wearing a brown shirt and gray shorts, was seen coming out of their driveway when they arrived home. He was last seen walking towards Lakeview, towards King. Charles 25, 30. The caller says then we'll be home and he does want contact.
2: Baker 49, I'm back from 1022.
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0: We'll be at 9-17 at the Senior Center, 401 West Pershing. Sherwood's want to check to see if a Mary Mitchell is possibly there.
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0: 10-4, she may be in a Buick. The Crown advised that she left from Baptist with the IV in her arm. She does frequent that area.

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1: Stinger 49, copy. David 14. Washington, Redwood. 914 at 70%, so 914 over animals. 96. David 26, 930.
2: Brooklyn, Parkdale.
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1: Anakin Parkview.
0: 901 in the parking lot of the Bluffs at 435 McCain. That'll be apartment 127, D as in David. It's a Black Beef on Maxima.
1: Thank you.
0: 17th.

0: Vega 49.
1: Vega 49, go ahead.
0: Just information. I call on Ray Street. I already took a report for unauthorized use on that White Fork skid.
1: 10-4.
2: Hey, Hens, will you go to that house? I got this girl over here by the water.
1: 10-4.

0: David 26, could you start MIMS for a dog price?
1: 10-14, need animal control as well.
0: Stand by.
1: Copy. David 26, what are you at?
0: He's down here right by water, in between water and blossom. You need me to come down there?
1: Yeah, okay. David, 14, are you 10-4?
2: Okay.

0: Charles 12, follow information for all units.
1: Charles 12, go ahead.
0: Information to all units, be on the lookout for 2004 Chevrolet Avalanche, dark green color, stolen from 1744 North Locust between the hours of 14 1600. Displaying license plate number 331 Zebra Edward X-Ray. Has a firefighter stamp on the hood, busted out taillight, and no handle on the tailgate. If found, take appropriate action. End of information.
1: 1760.

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1: Stable
0: with 901 in the parking lot of City Hills Apartments, 2401 Lakeview, the building number 4, apartment 406, for a white and black Trailblazer versus a GMC Canyon.
1: 76.
0: 17 inches. Charles 25.
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0: Shoplifter report at Dick's Sporting Goods, 4188 East McCain. They do have footage that occurred earlier today.
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0: Baker 25.
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0: Threats at Bridgeway Hospital, number 21 Bridgeway, and unit 121. A nurse is being threatened by a patient, and they possibly have a weapon.
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1: 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Charles 36, if you're not closing at 22.
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0: Baker 25. Apparently there's a second unit here as well. Somebody's trying to break out of the first unit. Apparently there's a secondary issue. 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
1: 10-4. Charles 36 Key, start back that way, please.
0: Yeah, 10-4.

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0: Copy. It'll be building J. John apartment number 64. Caller seeing this through the camera at home advised that somebody has a gun and kicked the camera off the door.
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0: 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Nobody's kicked the door in, but they should be outside. 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
1: 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They may have fled to the front of the apartment on foot. 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
0: 1733.
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1: That caller for Provo Manor, be advised, she's not on scene. She's coming from Camp Robinson, but she's requesting a sergeant.
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0: Charles 12, 10 8 report.
1: Charles 12, copy. Snagger 25, can you go to 2, please?
2: Yeah.
1: Charles 16.
0: Okay, at 161.
1: 917 at the Old Mill 3800 Lakeshore. Caller advised that two black females are smoking at one of the docks. Figure 49930.
0: 52nd and camp.
1: She said it'll be the first dock on the left. They're wearing all black clothing, possibly arrived in a black sedan.

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0: 1740.
2: Charles 36, I'm sending.
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0: 914 at 5221 Allen Street. Caller advised that they're in a 914 with a female who is on parole and under the influence.
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0: 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Put me at 42B. Till further, please.
1: 10-4. Charles, 36, Ethan 22.
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2: Baker 14.
1: Baker 14, go ahead. David 14, Eagan 22. Baker 14, go ahead.
2: I'm to A22B, unit 1907.
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1: 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Charles 34, clear call notes. 1746.

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Toronto B. Black Chrysler to Carol and Marjorie Hall at Little Rock. Apparently, clear expires May of next year. Insurance confirmed. 2 4 5 and 7 is going to be Broadway and Mosley. Copy.

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0: 904 at 622 East 19th. So 911 on open line from a disconnected number.
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0: Baker 49, 930. The call taker can hear a baby crying in the background.
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0: 10-4, Charles 34, Baker 49, that's for you, Timmy.
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0: 908A at Land Troop Construction at Medina, Highway 151. Showing zone 3, storage overhead.
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0: Yeah, just responded to a Frenchman, a little caller. I was just there. They Cordelia's new tin, black male wearing a white shirt, refusing to leave.
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1: 901, number A1, Gun and Pawn, at 9122, Highway 165, is out on crash detection.
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1: 1825.
5: Clark, right
1: now. Lincoln, 1DS traffic.
5: 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I'm out here on Division also, if you want to try to contact him.
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0: Dead person, can you get somebody else out here?
1: David, 26, I'm to Burton.
2: 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David, 14, are you 10-4?
3: Charles 16, I'm to Burton as well.
2: Charles 16, copy. David, 14, are you 10-4? 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